Remember the black core losses group of company, oh God. Oh, my God, more of your grace, more blessings, oh God, shower your blessings. What is in the field on which, oh God, each and every single area is ready. In the name of Jesus, the Son of the Living God, Masriakata, secure the life of the workers, protect each and every one of God. Protect each and every one of God. The man, the bear man himself, along with the wife and the kids, the board members of God, directors of God, my Father, you them, keep them, of God, Christ will them, of God, every single worker of God, the management team, whoever is in charge, of God, of Father, let the heart, let your head, your head. Makata Kasina for here, Kasina Maka, pray for the blessings of God to be up, to be upon. Upon the area on which you turn your back. Tell her when I'm in Shasu, I see a yellow wheel. Ama Musa, come on, come on, come on, come on, come on, may the most high God Ashawa, his blessings, go Sobolo Bakate Kebaya Bebe. I will never pay.

0: 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Now you are calling for an angelic escort. 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
1: Fire! Fire! Fire! Fire! Fire! Fire! Fire! Fire! Fire! Fire! Fire! Fire! Fire! Fire! Fire! Fire! Fire! Fire! Fire! Fire! Fire! Fire! Fire! Fire! Fire! Fire! Fire! Fire! Fire! Fire! Fire! Fire! Fire! Fire! Fire! Fire! Fire! Fire! Fire! Fire! Fire! Fire! Fire! Fire! Fire! Fire! Fire! Fire! Fire! Fire! Fire! Fire! Fire! Fire! Fire! Fire! Fire! Fire! Fire! Fire! Fire! Fire! Fire! Fire! Fire! Fire! Fire! Fire! Fire! Fire! Fire! Fire! Fire! Fire! Fire! Fire! Fire! Fire! Fire! Fire! Fire! Fire! Fire! Fire! Fire! Fire! Fire! Fire! Fire! Fire! Fire! Fire! Fire! Fire! F to the heaven.
0: Holy Ghost.
2: Fire! Fire! Fire!
0: Holy Ghost.
2: Fire! Fire!
0: Fire!
2: Fire! Fire! Fire! Fire!
0: Fire! Fire! Fire! Fire! Fire! Fire! Fire! Fire! Fire! Fire! Fire! 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Yesu mo. 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Atumdi. Amen. Amen.

0: is my portion in the land of the living. In Jesus' name, favor of the Lord, favor of the Almighty, let it come upon my life. Favor of the Almighty, in the name of Jesus.
1: Amen.
0: Oh, Jesus Christ. Papa Mami NLT. New Living Translation. So, even as a version, anyway. Now I declare in the name of Jesus.
1: Jesus.
0: Nahum chapter 1.
1: Ah.
0: Verse 9. I speak over you.
1: Jesus.
0: I command. Let it die.
1: Amen.
0: By the fire of the Lord.
1: Amen.
0: Oh, amen. Oh,
1: amen.
0: Let it die.
1: Amen.
0: By the fire of the Lord.
1: Jesus.
0: Let it die.
1: Amen.
0: By the fire of the Lord.
1: Amen.
0: Be free.
1: Amen.
0: Oh, Jesus. So Moses, I mean, maybe I'm a cursed there are days. And there are other days. There are days. And there are better days. But this is the day the Lord has made. This is a day God has made. And I believe so strongly that because He has made today, He glorify Himself. He says, I am the Lord of all flesh. Is there anything too hard for me? So anointing came upon David.
1: And
0: oh God, get this one clearly. Anointing is not for gimmicks. Weapons are not for play. But anointing and weapons are for war.
1: But we
0: wrestle not against flesh and blood. Christianity is also a form of wrestling. So if you want to enjoy rest in Him, you must learn how to wrestle with them. We labor to enjoy favor in God. We labor to enter rest. So the prophet of God received the word of God. The Bible says, and the word of the Lord came unto me saying,
1: it
0: means when the word of the Lord comes, He says, any no speaking word of the Lord is not a word of God. But the word of the Lord is very powerful. It is never mute. He is the speaking God. Now take your horn with oil and go to the house of Jesus, one of His sons. I will show you. Now anoint Him as a king instead of
1: Saul.
0: Man of God, I am so humble to know that nobody is irreplaceable. Don't ever think that nobody is replaceable. Get this one word with humility. Take this. So whatever that has been given unto you to do, do it well and do it better. Knowing so well that there's somebody behind you who can do best. So it is a great privilege to serve the nation. And a great privilege to serve the Lord. And to become a conduit of blessing for humanity. Do not arrogate yourself or walk in pride when God gives you an opportunity to serve. Because you are replaceable. But I am also so wise to be very sharp with my skills. So that even when you try to replace me, you will know you've missed a great deal. Be so expert in what you do. Become a path with what you do. Become a path.

0: When we mention your name, let there be something that will attach your name. When we mention a big penny, what comes to your mind? When we mention zero number, when we talk about mercy, what comes to your mind? When we come expect with that which you do, become a household name. So in as much as you are replaceable,
1: and you say you're
0: so talented and gifted,
1: that
0: even when they want to replace you, they'll think twice.
1: Somewhere,
0: take your oil, go and anoint a king. I am replacing Saul. Now get ready. I am replacing Vasti. Now I speak over somebody. God is about to lift you out. Somebody is coming down for another to be lifted. This happened. The Bible says, and all the brethren came before Samuel. And Samuel consecrated them.
1: And
0: Samuel
1: got
0: but when he was ready to anoint them, God said, this is not the one. So I was watching the thing killing. For God to reject the consecrated. Your God to reject the consecrated. So when then I want to check that who God wants. Then Samuel asked a question.
1: And Samuel
0: are all these your sons?
1: Man.
0: Are all these the family members? Then he says, oh, I remember now. There is one who has been rejected and ostracized. There is one who has made the wilderness his abode. He is a stinking shepherd with a pungent smell.
1: Why are they
0: here? The theologians even do say that even this guy was a half cook.
1: Sir, brand here, you know, I say, why you free?
0: That to me, sir, no. Come on, me, shall I know you, sir? Now, racism, so some of them, so could you tune to my road to Kramam of Wunukra, Kapua, Benoman, or Kram, Palaman. Sometimes life has a way of rejecting us. Somehow, life has a way of putting us aside. But Prophet Samuel says,
1: Prophet Samuel can say,
0: he is not here. Nobody is
1: sitting.
0: If God stands for you, nobody can sit on your body.
1: You
0: might not come from a rich family. But the rich family is coming from
1: you.
0: Now God has the ability to turn the stories of men. So here is the funny thing. When David came, God said, now this is the one.
1: We end the American
0: anointing. Now God is breaking the protocol for David. Because you need to consecrate them before you anoint them and you give them position. This guy was not consecrated but rather was anointed. So he skipped the consecration ceremony. When your time comes for God to lift you up,
1: then
0: you break some rules and some protocol. Receive that favor. But the brothers of David hated this boy. They were called frenemies. Now, a frenemy is a friend who has become an enemy. Or an enemy who appears like a friend. By prophetic proclivity in David, he says, thou anoint my head in the presence of my enemies. You prepare a table before me in the presence of my enemies. In the presence of the people who do insult, you have given giving me resource.
1: The,
0: in the presence of the people who put me to test.
1: Now
0: has given me a testimony. We serve a showboy God. We serve a God who is full of stars. We serve a God who can make your mockers to become your
1: workers.
0: We serve a God who has the power to excavate you from oblivion and position you on the mountain.
1: We serve a God.
0: In his arrogance he asks and nobody answers. I am the God of all flesh. Is there anything too hard for me? God has the ability to make you.
1: And
0: now this boy was anointed.
1: And this Abraham was
0: so the anointing of the Lord created a certain anger in him. He was sent to the battlefield to go and give cheese and chewie to his brothers. We got there. There was this Philistine giant. 39 days nobody challenges God. Bring your champion. When David heard this,
1: okay,
0: he says,
1: say,
0: what is the price?
1: What are you doing?
0: Now, David went to the battlefield remissionally. No, he went to the battlefield. Very good. Remissionally. It was a relational saint. But when he was about to engage in battle, he transitioned from relational to transactional. If you want to become rich, if you want to do well and prosper, learn how to be relational and transactional at the same time. So a certain man with a store at our hometown, he wrote, if you want credit, come tomorrow. And he wrote at the back of the store, family and friends make business grow. So if a brother comes to buy, charge them. David was relational.
1: David, no way
0: but he was also transactional. Don't go into a fight without reward.
1: Or
0: you'll be admitted at the world without any proper
1: and yes,
0: treatment. So there are some people who complain. What shall I get? And they said,
1: now we see
0: the queen's daughter. So for that was not a reward. For me, that was another task. Because the king was very weak. So he needed a stronger man to do that which he failed to do. So David thought he needed a wife. But the king also thought he needed a knife. So David will become a knife in the life of the wife. So you can protect the wife. It was another task. But The foolish says this is sweet. Now that which is so sweet will kill the
1: fool. Na dia den so dia na da bia na dia ku na eku.
0: Amen. He took his store
1: of Fanny Boy
0: and says, today,
1: and was a day
0: is an opportunity.
1: And your opinion
0: is a little day. It is a great opportunity for somebody to show your skill, to manifest your glory. Now, David was a shepherd, so he was very blessed with the ability to throw stone. And don't forget, he was shooting fast moving objects. The lion and the cheetah and the zebra and the horses. So he saw when people saw Goliath very huge to defeat. David also saw that which is very huge to run faster. To everything with advantage, there is another side of disadvantage.
1: You cannot
0: spell disappointment without appointment.
1: To me, and superly disappointment.
0: There is possibility and impossibility. They saw something huge.
1: He
0: cannot be defeated.
1: He
0: also saw something huge.
1: He
0: cannot run amok. Now, a lot of Timidians believe the five stones of David represented the name Jesus.
1: And what Jesus said, David, you walk it one, and Jehovah, yes, you did.
0: I bet you differ.
1: Anyway,
0: I will not go into the specificity of my explanation.
1: Now,
0: he took one stone. Now, I am speaking on the subject. My God, one blow. When God comes, it takes only one blow to silence your enemy. When God comes, it takes one miracle to silence your enemy. It takes one contract. It takes one preaching. It takes one miracle. Jesus did not die twice. It takes only one miracle. One fruit of the womb. One American dollar. One financial transaction successfully programmed. You don't need two miracles. You don't need two stones. You don't need two slabs. One blow is enough from God. Chapter 1 verse 9. New Living Translation.
1: NLT, no. Nahum chapter 1.
0: Verse 9.
1: Why are you scheming against the Lord?
0: Why are you scheming, Goliath? Why are you scheming against the Lord?
1: He will destroy you with what blow?
0: God will destroy you with what?
1: One blow. He won't need to strike twice.
0: He will not need to strike twice. David is far poor, my boss.
1: He will destroy you with a one blow.
0: It took one touch. Now I think my
1: husband.
0: The key one favor and a losing group of companies. One blow. One billion. taxi driver this one.

0: Have you commanded your morning? Have you spoken to Pleiades? Have you spoken to Mazarot? Have you spoken to Orion to produce the day? Let Judah leave.
1: He will destroy you with one blow. We don't need to strike twice.
0: God doesn't need to strike twice.
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into beer or pe e be akoye program aya ye for abedin to e ye party announce e ye ye and so be na wo pe se e ye dokodoko a ye wo Fanta ye wo Sprite ye wo Coke ye wo malt any assorted soft drinks beer we ye bia e na e body e no so anu e den kakra na so wo e ye club e ye Savannah and your hunters, and your panache, and now say, keys. Hey, I would do it in our smell of it would be here, your bum will be. I'm not the cock with you, man. And so, dear, we'll pay you out there, and my room, say, but bitters are just wooden so. Lawson bitters are salted. Whoop a ginger, no, whoop a dear, hey, you will never be ever had no more. Out of a wooshay. A ye Lawson Enterprise in Kwa, and as a we seek a sum, I would be effa and someone a man noa, put me back, and the young woman sunny be, and the quail program, who ya, who are Babitia, and some beer whooper, and it did be a beer whooper, no, who bring another farco, a 2 foot war, and ye de emma war, and ye Lawson Enterprise, who will be there, and into whooper. Now we do Lawson Enterprise. I will quote the social media and say, be a whooper. And it will be a whoo Onsa beka, you shall Lawson Enterprise at your quay. I will quote the social media. You need rulers. It is anymore. For number you bossy, now you monk more. Lawson Enterprise, one stop shop for all drinks. Lawson Enterprise, and so we bring in our just winning her. Lawson Enterprise.

0: me a number surprise though. And you say herbal mixture. And you say herbal capsules. You say that will complain with this silly cocoa. Epe at you work a day. And you drink a sip and a neck. You could be brave. And you're my money, mama. And your cocoa needs to see you. You broke a sip.
1: And you say herbal mixture.
0: And me a dusa herbal capsules.
2: And you say herbal mixture. And you a dusa herbal capsules. And my mama, Gina Brandy. Now, yeah,
0: na. And you see, I was the same with Ramo Rie.
1: Sweetie, when you come on my mommy, I drum one.
0: What does you say? I am Chuma.
1: It's a living testimony. Come on, what do
0: you think? Yes!
3: And for that hour, Omo Enya, and see a dream, ain't to me a movie. I pay for anyone hour, Mamma Fanny for Enso ain't to me a movie. FDA, I did a judge, and crack at me.
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I did a whole else engine. I will not do it. I say, ah, you die, just say, see, no, no, no, no, no, no, no, no, no, no, no, no, no, no, no, no, no, no, no, no, no, no, no, no, no, no, no, no, no, no, no, no, no, no, no, no, no, no, no, no, no, no, no, no, no, no, no, no, no, difference and so on. And that is said, I mean, as you pray. And now we're standing ovation. And now put it on my leader. When we saw the problem, someone said about prayer for the CL7. Or we did a pastor of Safato, which is ever at the time of the captain Sambandero, and not Bruno Fernandez. And to Bruno, you know, and they appointed for the CL7, but then so far. Or we did a pastor, the Nipabayan, and the CL7. And

0: boss of the day pass almost all of play, and I'm not open and change the records me play. And you're more games from them. Then I don't penalty now. The last 6 years, Madwood plus 39. Again, Pastor. The last 6 years, penalties in quite your Jama and your Madwood, you know, or more plus 39 against a young Pastor. Different between a million Pastor and your 30 and your 9. And your different, and that's a penalty. And no air tell by your Jama more. Argentina, and then Christian Romero, and I'm more, and so, and you know, so Leo Messi, and you'll be him. No Messi, and your captain, Jama. So, say Argentina captain, and your Christian Romero, and your Jama, and I'm a part of Penina and Felix, and your Scaloni, and so, and the captain, somebody, and your son, and somebody, and your just son of Christian Romero. You're so quite until I don't know you're doing a person, or you're indisciplined, Jobia, and a park, and also, then, Pierre, Tchen, Kofa, Tchen, Kofa, Bugan, Kofa, and I so, Penina the captain, no, and so, and Jama, and the rest of them, so, Tuga. So, say, make a say, many Jama, or so, what Google report, Giovanni Rosenso, reason here, one form, and it's on the person, the man, Crano, and your chances. Leo Messi. And I tell my own to him, sir, in 2 hours, the third world game again, Benny, October 6th, and I just take his along, and so, asa. And I'm a mentor, I just tell you more. Take his and so asa, and don't let him buy a day mamma, and what are you to make it so? And to mess a fairway game, we not take it already. And we're going to the minimum, just say Louis to love it, or so best, and you disrespect, same Kufo, and so you ballon d'or. No, I'm going to mess it, and to play, I'm going to play as we have a commercial. Now, since I'm ballon d'or, you could pull me. I am messing us from the mamma, and then there's some opinion, what you have to try, your day mamma, Boya Munching, but then we pass a Danny Ovo, by and play for today, pass away, come. Tishina and our Barca, eh? Femi Lopez, a branch for the Pedri, and a Danomono, I'm a Danomo, the playing time, the Swate, and Tomo Venomus and Munimiano, or Metro for Danomo, Oka Gentina, our Mosama Essay, and a player now, your fellow, Mario Icardi, not in America to an instant, and yeah, the driving license of Maji, after sir, the girlfriend, Willy and your China Suarez, and so, oh, Icardi Uchika, not China Suarez, when PFE window to me your video. And I send it by social media. Uli ma wa semasi, uko Argentina, me pato amon transport, and the ministry of transport, omo adi drivers, and also much tripping on, the drivers license, to 2099, till 2099, ultimate car. So only the age now, 2099, me pato, the driving ban, me baba na wye, no, me wa di 106 years, and then a decision, Argentina paying for the answer ticket. Samuel Icardi, onto me kick out my name, copying the year 2099. And then, Jay Barrett, Demo, and to me, there's Manchester United, almost in a JJ Gabriel Manusuna, and Kwame Felisa Kondi, or Moko Fenner for Liverpool, Dick Boy, everything Liverpool, and so about Manchester United, and then Piazza Kama, Doko deny. So, I'm going to say, JJ Gabriano, I'm going to say, or someone could not have a Korea, or I'm going to be in the situation, and I'm Manchester United, I'm going to be in the Ibrahim Konate, but you are, and I'm going to be in the Ottoman, Margaret Dottas, and the Trust Channel, and Marsha Brentano, you never possibly just 2 days, and you're 2 weeks ago, and a player, and a better fear, and to be in the ball, and you're a child to die, you're demo, and so, and to make this one of the same way, and so, and to die, send the data, and you're Premier League, and you're Manchester United, and a run less, I'm gonna press less, and run less, oh, Premier League, it's a Premier League decision, team of Montemica, any team of Montpressa, and your Manchester and your United club, and you're a gentleman, the summer stand by song, you're saying, so you see, a summer form, when you start printing them, and you're London, you're not reporting, you're saying, summer stand and your person, you're saying, and you're just printing them, they'll be £7 to pay, 2 weeks, and you're training, get your yard, the patron, if I could be £7 when you have a fetch, you could wear, I just said, so you're sure more. And then, person, I will get the own comma, you have to the PS MMO. MMO is a new Brazil number 10. Aya Rafinha, Antanema dominated Sanchez for the last decade. And then, when they to Jan, Sir Rafinha, and I'm just number 10, no, as a German Brazil from the Nokon, no, the part of Brazil, just number 10, Aya Rafinha, and some, and then some ideas to be Aya Kama. But then, front to the Sunday, this uncommon, no, as Tabaya Gunyan, Watim, and then Rodrigo Guess, Jesse number 11, no, and Mr. Ended, and so I did not know you were so much to go. What is so good, Prima Fensa? Yes, Mamu Kone, Mamu Tana, your fellow is done, and you will pass a Mamu Kone, and a bit in the balance about the team. It's a connected to a many position, no, the Yatano, and it says you done. any man who so on your better, attend to a many, and to know or no other first move for the manager and the neighbor. You be some manager is open me, no better to know first game. Huh? Usman Dembele, or that's starting as a false nine. I'm on Bappy, I'll call left and or send them to be position that Dembele, Baba Nemo. And no piano, no one's maintained in a bumper. Your sister, Dadana, we'll see. Or money, no, I had your mother fine, said the piano, piano, no, no, no, no, yes, it plays with you, pass on your professor, some of them cry. It's a more, no, no, no, no, piano, and if you're more police, no more on some, and then you get your parents, and then, mom, you're not just number 15. After someone called by Ivory Coast, everyone can get an Ivory Coast, you can call over the Ivory Coast. One call, and a call French under 21. And then we never said to the boy, after some Konati and so apply, you know, reform for one or say players, the money better papa, or my name is Femo, and your friend players, you know, Munim Zidane, and Zidane, Mube Philippe Papa, or since Zidane, I have a top coach, or my players, and so MJ, and from what you pass and me, and then Zidane, or money better, you could play most of them from Brazil, almost on the last 4 workouts, and I have a front trainer, and a front farmer, and Koye. Na post World Cup no solo eno no be anso na koso maka to se Embek Rafinha eno Estavalo omo nyina be start eye game no ada se be patcho way eno Estavalo eno eye play ada be patcho fe ni Rafinha eno Vini eno be start na se be to in 2024 na ye Oscar Hawk Neymar and Fred in 2018, Felipe Coutinho, and William Neymar, and Gabriel Jesus in 2022, Neymar, Rafinha, Vinicius Junior, Richarlison in 2026, Matias Cunha, Vini, Danilo, and Paqueta, and T. Omidio Passi, and the American Kono, or my non Sadis or Mopia, or Betima Babo Gos, and also Adiamo, Amelia Shetty Ayakama, Ayakama, Yapo Samuel Shetuga, and one Tomodi, a set family Lopez, only Samuel Kalfina, Lami Yama. I prepare and you set only the card and I say, Sister Oshogwa, never you for Fabio Lopez. Because I don't follow, we pray I won't come work up in the day. No mum and to me and mum will not go now. Maybe to me I'm gonna go on a party, you know. Young Diomande, Ocos Pena, Monday for some year impressed about Diomande, and you're some playing for the near to Diomande, Opa, game again Ghana. Only some on Tache Bono 76 times, and a dear young Diomande Tache Bono, only 6 successful dribbles, 86, no player, every year 6, or dribble Ghana, you play as many 6 times, especially in the first half in Kuna 4, and it's a son of a Suyipa. It's only the person kakra, and then man turns a kuyi, and no, and I can't for young German to the highlights, you know, and I will show you, you don't submit to the first, especially the first half of the day, not just our quantum or highlighting, and yet, you tell them more than fee. So, delay man capsules, no, no, no, no, no, saying delay man capsules, and what you know, na, be my strong, and your dear, Uber German Supreme, Uber to my best friend, say you Pima, and you delay man capsules, and also Pamwa, my men found to the song, don't show how, and you delay man capsules. Mamma from two and said, no, no, no, no, no, no, no, no, no, no, no, no, no, no, no, no, no, no, no, no, no, no, no, no, no, no, no, no, no, no, no, no, no, no, no, no, no, no, no, no, no, no, no, no, no, no, no, no, no, no, no, no, no, no, no, no, no, no, no, no, no, no, no, no, no, no, no, no, no, no, no, no, no, no, no, no, no, no, no, no, no, no, no, no, no, no, no, no, Ubia also it may MMB because it is the immune system now Ebwa Emma the Pagani now what you name Oba who a menstrual disorder sir the Talosia drone and Fa Imiago Kra and Fabi Miago from Lawson 0248619999 Herbals of Pharmacy Capsules 0248619999 the Tamuzu Mepacho Amuzu Health Food you know but come on some of Amuzu Health Food and no team in for Udia and we do all class and we are pumping Mepa Amuzu familiar bar, her opening, what pin you are, what I say. I must do her food, may you be any, may you be any. I must do her food, okay. And then I must do her food, but Tom is in the part of 0242955056. We may not abuse your health food, maybe. High self, for some fun to an instant, television, fridges, air conditions, and then my papa in the over to high sense in the money. Someone who's high sense above. A chapapa, Uto Hansen's TV, Ebobo Hossa, Uto Hansen's Fridge, Ebob Cressa, Ebob Hossa, Ote, Ebob Hansen's, and also Sumaka, Biochemistry, Dr. Solomon, or Sam Fantu, that's understand to be a dear OJ Yana Oboy Chamano Eroho. Nemo, so like about Mosano, Mr. Oba, who infested Sanawan Mumbi, Mema, who infested Sanawan Mumbi, who most likely saw the sitting the beginning from a voto, Sansa Prostafe Capsules, Ella for Joseph Miyawe, and just all Joseph Miyawe, Sasia, Pepe Prostafe Capsules, and you still like,
1: Happy birthday, Nama.
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2: 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And I say a year was for a and sick as some so for some for no. What they are to just say, Monfa Gideon Yakuku drew. Monfa Mram Mishim Jedimu any day. For say, dear, but the way, ah, sick out of the way. 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
2: mhm
1: uwo no ash
2: akosero
1: eh wa wasa no ti AIDS asa mo yake ti mo sha condom mo ma mo bai ayo
2: ade na anka sey ye sha condom ko so ye be ma
1: ye ka o ye de ni bi an ma sa ho
2: ni ya breje After young call Bruno Ahafway, where you sit Bruno any Ahafo Echo. Now that Bonkrat and some of their bunny was sitting in your mind, he was say, one one castle or two and two was what called joining a young Bruno Regional House of Chiefs. Now, sir, a Bruno Regional House of Chiefs, there's maybe a swine one of the set one was so. And I say, the end of us, and I assume soon our dear call.
1: Yeah,
2: soon by yet. Yo, and then now, a bread, kakrangatra, a bread, and I have a bono, a poem, mantel, musa, for so, or call a probo, can tampo, a tiffy from a puntinuma who do a cosso, or cock of fish, saying, and I knew your estitia, meaning I want some money, a bagama, jollof, and sensemia, and also, so said the high court to one of a call, yeah, and Rayama, one in Bailey, you know, I am Renim Nino, was it there be? Some was many a quantum presa.
1: I was
2: peace or
1: peace
2: to a sarco. Maybe it was for the satrim cra as the chief justice say. Well, yeah, you were home with Jim, and so I said, here, and I was so be a court. The ideas are so we
1: here,
2: only a court of a
1: pity.
2: Not your far almost international, Baba, one, the ma and Sufreno, the beer, and say, Bono, any half for Econono.
1: You, any daily guy, the Abbey, high court to do ya. I see, my mercy, where you be, you must me. Anyway, so to say, circle, so, Phone dealer,
2: uh-huh.
1: No fork, ha, I could also approach for so much. Be the first one said,
2: I just said,
1: oh,
2: that's
1: a woman. Check it.
2: I I was if I was one time cry. Now, if you have been in your dream in Any other case will be a bigger beer, and in tea by Mampany, a cassa, a woman, Sacco Batasha, would yes, and what can you know? A burner song. See, you're sending me a go, come by Bermo. Well, no, as a cock would differ.
1: Yeah,
2: you're not going to differ. Oh, you'll be my chuchin. Yes, you had numbers of a good deal, and you want to do the crop.
1: Who
2: must ask the idea was so? Cacras also a marble hole by Muslim will be on the fire.
1: Mohodo.
2: Matinam,
1: analysis. I'm a little custodian into a poor ha. Christian can say, Freddy Eraha. Only Jag Babam Sigi, send me by no mess at ya. Almost carry Pusupusino. About to run a
2: cancer.
1: That's right.
2: Yes, one will care by a man who will be travel woman. Now, no, I will a bishop who was ever so a sound woman. I said, na so wa anya ik ababa wa anya ka na ne mo hu de mbeyo no
1: e nko ha le ya bodi ya e mbe na e don kuma ha so se yo ko fo e ko fa so mu di omujuma na o mo sere wo mo
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1: Ah,
2: Edie Ben wa dia
1: bi.
2: Edie Enu papa wa dia ba. Toka eno.
1: Dia ba.
2: No no no. Dia ba.
1: Dia ba.
2: Yes I adio. Enyo kudi.
1: Dia ba.
2: Dilema no. No no no.
1: Dia ba.
2: No no no. Dia ba. 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
1: Okay.
2: Muni mba no. Muni mba no.
1: Okay.
2: Ma enu ani ya kushen.
1: That's
2: it. Lasse Hebron Bostani, a D2, a year, my lady, I see, and Tabunia, dear you, a mini telephone, ear to a sienna. Now I say, look at Mr. Nomadi, this year, say him fear. You're not a member, not J, a drone on your to your boss, ya can't buy and some like I say. Dile man,
1: again,
2: Dile man, Emma, Sabeman, to a tokomano.
1: That's all.
2: I said, well, no, I won't know, do you a member, so I tell my mom, my, yeah, yeah, yeah, yeah, yeah,
1: yeah,
2: yeah, yeah, yeah, what I say, it's Miss Row, premature pictures, some no near, yenny, now a dahoo, the room to two, which me the two by your name, and you mean carriage money, and yet the beat, the beat, the beat, and yet the lemon capsules, yes, you see, and into young Alcus Pharmacy. I was shaman. Kings walk here, but can't she dragging? How lost her bow? So I war, or can't she dragging her? Now, baby, I told her you'd drain your brother, bring your beer to young friends 024 861 9999. And see,

0: caps.
1: And to win your cocoa and a cocoa, I say,
0: one time.
1: When you're tremendous, and my dear,
0: one time.
1: When
0: you're
1: Jensen, no, garlic capsules, no bitters, no dear. I try to see it to us here.
0: One time.
1: You're a brochure cock, and you're a dear cock, my idea near, sad the bonnet, and yes, yes, yes, to two in your
0: friend.
1: No, I'm not the first stroke, I'm ready. And it's Uncle Baby, I told you, we're doing a bro for doing a good GB. You're a friend, you're Yes, painters and a Kumasa Paris Enterprise, Oshuma say, Yanni Essie, Yano Eshe Nimo, Friend of Kotu Biton, 024-436-2240.
0: That's
1: all. Anasa 050-136-5649. Adusa, a drone in here,
0: capsules.
1: Edusa capsules. Arthritis.
0: Mumbi.

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0: Ya wesano so dia. Na wo kwesho me. Mazi. Why feeling station
1: dey? If you do, if you do,
0: if you do, and it's young Kony and Konkoja, I sir. And beside Drew, dear, I catch yourself, and it's Chimbian. We are not on chair, you do
1: simple.
0: You are not on chair.
1: You may do simple.
0: Real simple.
1: She said, I said, about quarter for among us all.
0: Among us,
1: I was every night, who could give you an honor,
0: just one, I kept
1: no more.
0: And that's why I'm the interface to see a 055-700-9824.
1: That's right.
0: And I'm sorry, I won't know.
1: That's right.
0: And then they are no
1: mind. That's all.
0: Good morning.

0: Pedi, when you are a language, you should have been a KY.
1: And
0: I have so auto.
1: I'm a feeling.
0: I'm a feeling. I'm a feeling. I'm a feeling.
1: I'm a feeling. I'm a feeling. I'm a feeling. I'm a feeling. I'm a feeling. I'm a
0: feeling. I'm a feeling.
1: I'm a
0: good morning.
1: A feeling. I'm a
0: feeling.
1: I'm a feeling. I'm a
0: feeling.
1: I'm a feeling. I'm a feeling.
0: I'm a feeling.
1: I'm a feeling.
0: I'm a feeling.
1: I'm a feeling. I'm a
0: good morning.
1: I'm a feeling. I'm a feeling. I'm
0: a feeling.
1: I'm a feeling. I'm a feeling. I'm a feeling. I'm a feeling. I'm a feeling. I'm a feeling. I'm a feeling. I'm a feeling. I'm a feeling. I'm a feeling. I'm a feeling. I'm a feeling. I'm a feeling. I'm a feeling. I'm a feeling. I'm a feeling. I'm a feeling. I'm a feeling. I'm a feeling. I'm a feeling. I'm a feeling. I'm a feeling. I'm a feeling. I'm a feeling. I'm a feeling. I'm a feeling. I'm a feeling. I'm a feeling. I'm a feeling. I'm a feeling. I'm a feeling. I'm a
0: feeling. I'm a feeling.
1: I'm a feeling. I'm a feeling. I'm a feeling. I'm a feeling.
0: I'm a feeling. I'm a feeling. I'm a feeling. I'm a feeling. I'm a feeling. I'm a feeling. I'm a feeling. I'm a feeling. I'm a feeling. I'm a feeling. I'm a feeling. I'm a feeling. I'm a feeling. I'm a feeling. I'm a feeling. I'm a feeling. I'm a feeling. I'm a feeling. I'm a feeling. I'm a feeling. I'm a feeling. I'm a feeling. I'm a feeling. I'm a feeling. I'm a feeling. I'm a feeling. I'm a feeling. I'm a feeling. I'm a feeling. I'm a feeling. I'm a feeling. I'm a feeling. I'm a feeling. I'm a feeling. I'm a feeling. I'm a feeling. I'm a feeling. I'm a feeling. I'm a feeling. I'm a feeling. I'm a feeling. I'm a feeling. I'm a feeling. I'm a feeling. I'm a feeling. I'm a feeling. I'm a feeling. I'm a feeling. I'm a

Yes, yes, yes, yes. That was scientific. Yeah, but they work here.

Glory Harvest Time Christian Center. Okay. Glory Harvest Time Christian Center. Amen. Amen. Amen. Amen. Amen. Amen. Amen. 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
0: And a million
1: bucks. Tell me, because a nipa dear.
2: Good.
1: Sad dear.
2: Good.
1: Sadly, pardon. Ooh,
2: David, I will be ready.
1: You sing and go upon and go.
2: A mom
1: with Triso. Aye. Must name him.
2: The other guy used to be only a son, and this is home.
0: Aha.
2: Well, I'm poor.
0: If you say any pay, and I saw where they have a committee, and I saw
2: the
0: committee.
2: I'm poor, woman.
0: Basias,
2: you say, hey, I come up.
0: If you say you're not such a rabbi, now we'll move through a murder.
2: It's the fact of them.
1: Shall
2: we do that?
1: Shall we panel?
2: We will become
1: a bury you.
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0: family.
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0: 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Aha. 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Yes. Baby, I'm not a beko. Why? Now, and apart from Nehemiah, the Betcher, Ham personal, may sign a Mian Kasami Botum 500 Ghana cedis. Where Miami Botum 500 Ghana cedis. And may the Betton, near Manuswama. Why? If you are support, who do you see? Muna, where am I counting to? 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
0: Martin Bacho, producer, Mama, imagine to my mammy, Yaman and Quaqua, aha, the into my barco, into my barco, man, mammy. 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Stay on our way! Stay on our way! 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Mr. DJ, don't you mamma, no, no, no, no, no, no, no, no, no, no, no, no, no, no, no, no, no, no, no, no, no, no, no, no, no, no, no, no, no, no, no, no, no, no, no, no, no, no, no, no, no, no, no, no, no, no, no, no, no, no, no, no, no, no, no, no, no, no, no, no, no, no, no, no, no, no, no, no, no, no, no, no, no, no, no, no, no, no, no, no, no, no, no, no, no, no, no, no, no, no, no, no, no, no, no, no, no, no, no, no, no, no, no, no, no, no, no, no, no, no, no, no, no, no, no, no, no, no, no, no, no, no, no, no, no, no, no, no, no, no, no, no, no, no, no, no, no, no, no, no, no, no, no, no, 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

0: man, general manager, programs manager, and patch simple man way. 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
0: Jamaican, a Kagum.
2: Yamisha, ma from Pumano, don't know what I'm for. Both prayers, Sam, at the time of buying, and I could have four Musia from Bibia, Mufra and Tima, Mumadianity, Jessica, because you have Bawano, Masame, and Yanni, hey, Coconye. 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
0: 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Also, some cat.
2: You are someone with Chromo Casemo. 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
0: ya dasi, some work case, Abra office, na Asia, why? 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
2: Mother Cucu Malena, that bonami,
0: Mother Cucu Bernia, I
2: can't blow my enemy bar. After we are me, Yavan on your door, after mama. 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
0: and then
2: come your so poor, Paramia, yes, one come,
0: amen. Yes, your grandma, amen. 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
3: Oh.
0: I'm a day Canadian
3: home.
0: Me and Kasami Botum, 500 Ghana cedis. And assembly member, our one person away so. Honorable Pastolo, one of the 200 Ghana cedis at the Kaho.
3: Amen.
0: Honorable Pastolo, submit for 200. And come in 500 and all. 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
3: Oh. 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
0: Amen. 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
0: Amen. Amen. Amen. The last person. Amen. Chaso ndo mami we wa fans o mpacho monso di muna on kwantem mumaye na yento aso. 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Our fans, our fans, our fans. Laughing, laughing, laughing. Yanemwa. Lost in the atmosphere, what the hell was Nana meti samo banaye me dado do because me pemo wa badada na menyamo me pese mbehwe mu enu. 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
0: 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Misa isi. Ma pe him sign and tenacity. Na your money is manumuna. Yanchia and Yama Pim Sign Company Limited. One more a okay. All right. Abusia dear to sway. Yeah, call doctor and chain. Na yeah no eddy and commotia wa simami onupe doc and ewa bonte, yeah wa bonte, eh, yeah wa bonte, simami onupe, ne antenne temperature pumbo kwade.
3: 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So Doctor James Samoa open case pa na ni no de abonte no e for did kan e a gain precise garlic mixture. A guy now to say, I say, I to say, now Kusuna, now the Fakufi Jumadi, and I can say, Cho, and no, any account for them will be a said way, air dry would be a watch yawn. Say, yawn the fruit is Kusuna, now say, Upe dry bits my wapa, and one a guy, cements, vital herbal mixture, and any capsules, and I say, a guy, precursor, garlic mixture. No what to be. Obia and come out from so a draw ya and bit me up wow. Obia or no sooner kuma yanija. Ah, medical in the can say angina pectoris no. So wakuma mutu say yao be won pa me pacho koto a gain precursor garlic mission no na no no mebe wow. Sansuna de na kuma bon ten tempa no so on koto a gain precursor garlic mission. Na bebwa pa uo pressure, uo diabetes, u perso so tia, ni na ye a gain precursor garlic mission. 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0244 0244 0244 0244 0244 0244 0244 0244 0244 0244 0244 0244 0244 0244 0244 0244 0244 0244 0244 0244 0244 0244 0244 0244 0244 0244 0244 0244 0244 0244 0244 0244 0244 0244 0244 0244 0244 0244 0244 0244 0244 0244 0244 0244 0244 0244 0244 0244 0244 0244 0244 0244 0244 0244 0244 0244 0244 0244 0244 0244 0244 0244 0244 0244 0244 0244 0244 0244 0244 0244 0244 0244 0244 0244 0244 0244 0244 0244 0244 0244 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
0: Atosin.
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0: 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Afe yadu questions and answers. 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Mo. Eti questions and answers. Questions and answers. Elder Frimpo, and the baby's first question, but your mic in the way. Elder Frimpo, and baby's first question, may share examiner. Sir, why are you? And I say, examiner, Baya. It will be a day, and I say, Mubay, and over to you.
4: Maybe some will be a year, no one answer for back.
0: I will be, sir. Now, Obi Pedan and Sani, you need to be a question, maybe some, and I mean, I'm in your ballot, you know.
4: The ambassador may be, sir, if he's him. I feel some when you started breathing and you will breathing.
0: Okay, first person, mommy, you started time bang and you will time bang.
2: Five o'clock to 12 o'clock.
0: No, you're in a day. Come, so follow up. Yeah, Rade, because I tend to know questions beside me there. And went to the HM Kayo. But you're in a dear man, no, mama, mama, mama, mama, mama, mama, mama, second question. Second question, second question. Add that to us. So second question.
4: There, I told you one person in this. If it's them, Afibemu, and Yeshe, Ejumasi, Afibemu.
0: Ah, Baba, wana pejane, sir. Oba, brenimwe. Oba, brenim. Afibemu, and Lawson, if it's them, Yeshe, Ejumasi.
2: If I say, go 2 years.
0: Yanka say confuse and you yes afebay. Where a specific question with specific answer. 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